There was murder, there was rape. Their villages were burning. They were trying to escape. I couldn't meet their glances. I was staring at my shoes. It was acid, it was tragic. It was almost like the blues. It was almost like the blues. I have to die a little between each murderous thought. And when I'm finished thinking, I have to die a lot. There's torture and there's killing. And there's all my bad reviews. The war, the children missing, Lord, it's almost like the blues. It's almost like the blues. So I let my heart get frozen to keep away the rot. My father says I'm chosen. Says I'm not. I listen to their story of the gypsies and the Jews. It was good. It wasn't boring. It was almost like the blues.

invitation that a sinner can't refuse, and it's almost like salvation.

0: want it.
1: Man, what you gonna do now?
2: I'm gonna teach you to concentrate. Bring your attention to your hand hanging by your side. This is called being conscious of your hand. I want you to be very, very conscious of your hand.
3: Party people, I want everybody to do me a favor. Throw both hands in the air like this. Both hands in the air like this. Everybody, everybody. Now I want everybody to look at their hands. Look at their hands, right? Come on. Like this. Clap your hands. Come on. Clap your hands. Come on. Clap your hands. Come on.
2: And if your mind wanders off, bring your attention back to your hand. Be very, very aware of this hand.
4: I just want to say this is a wonderful thing, what you're doing, you know? So the public can pick up on what's happening, like, you know? Straighten everybody out, let them know where this whole other scene is, where it's

sitting in a coffee shop just minding my own affairs. When all of a sudden this policeman caught me unawares. He said, "Is your name Pedro?" I said, "Yeah, I guess so." He said, "Then come with me, cause you're the

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There was 10 poor dudes like me standing in that line. I knew I was the victim of somebody's evil plan. When this scrunchy looking dude came up and

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Let the game come on. We have the monsters. Here's a mystery.

0: today.
1: Mr. Kirk, Dexter's in school.
2: I'm afraid he's not, Miss Fishmore. Dexter's truancy problem is way out of hand. The Baltimore County School Board have decided to expel Dexter from the entire public school system.
1: Oh, Mr. Kirk, I'm as upset as you to learn Dexter's truancy. But surely expulsion is not the answer.
2: I'm afraid expulsion is the only answer. It's the opinion of the entire staff that Dexter is criminally insane. Sane, sane, sane.

0: That boy needs therapy.
1: Psychosomatic.
0: And that boy needs therapy.
1: Purely psychosomatic.
0: That boy needs therapy.
2: Lie down on the couch.
3: What does that mean?
2: You're a nut. You're crazy in the coconut.
3: What does that mean?
0: That boy needs therapy.
3: I'm gonna kill you.
0: That boy needs therapy.
3: Brannigazoo, let's have a cheese. I wanna count three.
0: That boy needs therapy.
4: He was white as a sheet.
5: And he also made false teeth.

0: avalanche is above, business continues below.
1: Did I ever tell you the story about
2: cowboys
3: and big bitches
4: and Indians
5: and frontier
6: psychiatry? My felt strangely hypnotized.
7: I was in another world.
8: The world of 20,000 girls.
9: And milk. And rectangles.
10: Two and optometrists.
11: A man with a golden eyeball.
12: And tighten your buttocks.
13: Or juice on your chin.
14: I promised my girlfriend I could.

0: psychosomatic. That boy needs therapy.
1: Purely psychosomatic.
0: That boy needs therapy.
1: Lie down on the couch.
2: What does that mean?
1: You're a nut. You're crazy in the coconut.
2: What does that mean?
0: That boy needs therapy.
2: I'm gonna kill you.
0: That boy needs therapy.
2: Rannigazoo, let's have a chew. I wanna count three.
0: That boy needs therapy.
3: He was white as a sheet.
4: And he also made false teeth.

0: Can you think of anything that talks other than a person?
1: A bird?
2: Yeah.
0: Sometimes a parrot talks.

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We are gathered here today to discuss God. 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And if you ain't striving to be like God, then there's something wrong with you.

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Yeah. 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My man DJ Scratch in the house.

phone checking. Your flow slick for a second, but now it's Robbo's dick you're sweating. 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Cruising on this and I got rhythm, goddamn. 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
1: July the 1st, 1620. 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

0: des enfants non voulus qui deviennent chevelus poètes.
1: You're looking great.
2: Thanks, Lee. Are you ready?
1: How you doing?
2: Okay. We look good here. Fine.
1: How about you, Telcom?
2: Go.
1: Guidance, you happy?
2: Go.
1: Title.
2: Go.
3: 2,000 feet. 2,000 feet. Into the ag. 47 degrees.
1: Roger.
4: Love speaks. 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

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The platform size, my empty emotion is tracking.

Yeah, yeah, yeah, yeah, yeah, yeah, yeah, yeah, yeah, yeah, yeah, yeah, yeah, yeah, yeah, yeah, yeah, yeah, yeah, yeah, yeah, yeah, yeah, yeah, yeah, yeah, yeah, yeah, yeah, yeah, yeah, yeah, yeah, yeah, yeah, yeah, yeah, yeah, yeah, yeah, yeah, yeah, yeah, yeah, yeah, yeah, yeah, yeah, yeah, yeah, yeah, yeah, yeah, yeah, yeah, yeah, yeah, yeah, yeah, yeah, yeah, yeah, yeah, yeah, yeah, yeah, yeah, yeah, yeah, yeah, yeah, yeah, yeah, yeah, yeah, yeah, yeah, yeah, yeah, yeah, yeah, yeah, yeah, yeah, yeah, yeah, yeah, yeah, yeah, yeah, yeah, yeah, yeah, yeah, y

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Every which way could be seen. 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

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Muggly and Tugly, for taking branches through a glass than a hoogly. Care or a sphere, care with a magic, it was mild and tanya. 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
4: Yeah! 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

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DJ Tyree Cooper being the narrator. You see, with a bass line like this, gives you that 1985, 86 feel. WBMX, WGCI, WKKC, WNUR, you know, just the radio stations that played this jack music. And that was just door number one as we walked through this corridor in

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But please, not one word of the man who had killed me. Don't mention his

setting. The streets of Laredo grew cold as the clay. We took the young cowboy down to the Green Valley, and there stands his marker we made to this day.